0: existed.
1: Pop the champagne.
0: Even if you're soft, you can't get twisted. So pay attention and listen. Welcome to my world, nigga. It's VIP, and the bitches in the bug for free. Welcome to my world, nigga. And it's VIP, and the bitches in the bug for free. Come on, free. Welcome to my

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You don't have to ask no questions. 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Cause ain't none of that. Where we going? It ain't nothing but 808 beats and flowing. Niggas showing niggas love. 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That's how we do it. Cause

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And everything is VIP, and that's on DPG. 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So if you want a hoe, nigga, just let me know. I send her at you, and when she gets you, she with you forever.

It's for Eliza. Mother told me to bring some flowers, but I was running late. Didn't wanna rush it, bought something safe. Shit, left it on the train in the fucking rain. Strange, I do it all the same just to come again. The pain, I know your girl's being strong for you. Telling me the world ain't long for you. I'm trying to make her laugh any way I can. Press her head into my hands, but I'm feeling quite responsible. So I'ma keep her safe, don't you worry about it. And keep that smile get on her face till the summer clouded. And this ain't nothing to replace all the love that's shrouded. But I can see it on your face, you'd be fucking proud and everybody else is too. Cause your realize is a reflection of you. So when you're resting in the setting to soothe, remember every single blessing is true. Trust us up, I'm saying everybody else is too. Cause little Harvey's a reflection of you. I'm saying everything you say rings true. Even Alex a reflection of you, and I can see it in the way you move. That Mike Eliza's a reflection of you. I'm saying everybody else is too. Cause everybody else is too. No one makes a better bagel, some have come close. But the way you make the bacon is the bun toast. It's something special, could it sum it up in one quote? So these first four lines devoted to that one dose. Else is too. Cause little Harvey's a reflection of you. I'm saying everything you say rings true.

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Cause little Harvey's a reflection of you. I'm saying everything you say rings true. Even Alex a reflection of you. And I can see it in the way you move. That Mike Eliza's a reflection of you. I'm saying everybody else is too. Cause everybody else is too.

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Just one more time. 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

That was Florence Shaw on guest vocals there from a band Dry Cleaning. 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

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Underneath the piss station. Two pints destroyer on the cobble floors. 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
1: 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I come in dark for shadows. 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